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Tuscaloosa's number one for new country, 98 TXT. It's Brooke Taylor just starting off the show tonight with some new music from Kacey Musgraves. We're also going to start things off with a little bit of positivity, giving you my daily upload here on the show coming up next. This one's called Dry Spell.

0: The home of Bobby Bones in the Morning, 98 TXT. It's Brooke Taylor. You know, ACM Awards happening tonight, and I don't want to give you any spoilers in case you haven't watched. So I'll be sure to save some of those award announcements for tomorrow's show.
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1: 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The story behind her song, All About That Bass, and the number one country songs that she's written. 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

0: Tuscaloosa is number one for New Country 98 TXT. It's Brooke Taylor. Helen has some really good plans with the $1,000 she won.
1: With the money that I won, I'm going to pay bills.
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0: Tuscaloosa is number one for new country and Bobby Bones in the morning, 98 TXT. It's Brooke Taylor. If you missed the news this week from Luke Combs, Charles Wesley Godwin is an incredible country artist. If you don't know his name, he actually just dropped a new song with Luke Combs on Friday. If you want to check it out.
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1: 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The story behind her song, All About That Bass, and the number one country songs that she's written. Meghan Trainor, tomorrow morning on The Bobby Bones Show. Yeah, this time.

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Tuscaloosa's number one for new country, 98 TXT. It's Brooke Taylor. We have some food news that we need to chat about here on the show coming up next. Pickles in a smoothie. This is an actual thing, and I'm going to give you all of the details in case that entices you coming up next.

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1: It's Brooke Taylor, man. I'll tell you, the first time I heard the lyrics in this song, so good. Blake Shelton, Let Him In Anyway.

98 TXT. What's up, everybody? It's Bobby Bones. Tomorrow morning at 6:30, I'll talk to Meghan Trainor. The story behind her song, All About That Bass, and the number one country songs that she's written. Meghan Trainor, tomorrow morning on the Bobby Bones.

Tuscaloosa's number one for new country, 98 TXT. It's Brooke Taylor. Thomas Rhett is always just one of my favorites. He says fatherhood really has just shifted his perspective over the last decade, and we just love him so much. After

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0: 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It's Brooke Taylor. Just got a song request that came through.
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8: Happy Monday, everybody. Welcome to show number 1592. It's After Midnight. I'm your host, Granger Smith. So glad to be with you. I've got some good news headed your way shortly. Hang tight. I'll read that for you. I've got some Nashville news, and Hudson is going to read for you as well. You know, I got a bunch of good country music as we begin this work week here. Whatever the reason, you're either still up or just beginning work. Either way, I got you. We're After Midnight.
9: If you showed up, I wouldn't let you in.

98TXT, Tuscaloosa's number one for new country. Hey, good way to get your Monday going? How about with some good news? I got something to share with you coming up in two songs. Hang tight.

0: All right, check out this good news. A gas station clerk in Detroit is being called a real-life hero after he trusted his gut and acted fast. I'm not even going to begin to pronounce his name, so I'll just... It looks like Abraham, so I'll call him Abraham. He spotted that something was off when a man and a teenage girl approached the counter, and the girl suddenly, silently mouthed the word, help. He stepped out from behind the counter, placed himself between them, and he guided the girl to safety while police arrived and took the man into custody. It's incredible. The girl is now safely home with her family, and that is really good news.
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1: Hey, Grangers, this is Brandon from Jacksonville, Florida. I wanted to say that you're doing a great job. Love listening to you on After Midnight. Thank you.
0: 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Thank you for calling, buddy.

0: 98TXT, Tuscaloosa's number one for new country. Ann Hudson is coming up next with all the latest from Nashville. Ann, what's on your radar today?
1: Okay, I'm actually liking this new online trend for the summer, Granger. It involves the late Jimmy Buffett. I'll explain. Coming up in your Nashville news next.

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1: 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I don't mean to...

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Tuscaloosa's number one for new country, 98TXT. I thought everybody knows extra anything at Chipotle means an extra charge. And a couple of dumb criminals took exception to that. Earl's going to be here to tell us exactly what happened in this dumb criminal story coming up next.

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1: 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Thanks for staying up here on After Midnight with Granger Smith.

Tuscaloosa's number one for new country, 98TXT. Looking for some good phone calls. I'm going to play you on the air. The question is this: what are you ordering at the ice cream truck? Imagine you're 10 years old. You hear that sound, the iconic ice cream truck sound, and you start running and you get nervous because you don't want to miss it. What are you ordering at the ice cream truck?

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Tuscaloosa's number one for new country, 98TXT. Last hour, I played a very iconic sound, the ice cream truck. And I started asking, what did you used to order at the ice cream truck? In fact, if one came today and you start to get nervous because you don't want to miss the truck, what are you ordering at the ice cream truck? 866

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1: 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My name is Pierce Miller, over the road cow hauler. 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
0: Appreciate you, Pierce. Thank you for calling, brother. No.

0: Tuscaloosa's number one for new country, 98TXT. Ann Hudson is about to jump on and share some Nashville news with us. Ann, what do you have lined up?
1: Oh my gosh, this is kind of breaking news. Granger, I saw Zach Bryan making the news, and it's not for a negative thing. It's a little bit of a crazy thing.

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7: 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It's After Midnight. I'm your host, Granger Smith, and it's hour number four beginning right now. I got a whole bunch of good country music to play for you, and I got this brand new topic I'm asking. You're on death row and you get one more meal. What are you ordering? Make us hungry. I want to hear what you're getting on your last meal. If you get to choose, tell me. If you could, it could be someone cooking, could be grandma's cooking, it could be a certain restaurant, but what exactly are you getting? Add the drink in there too. 866-607-8383. We'll run down that rabbit hole, and then we'll get Earl Dibbles Jr. in here, the country boy. He's got a dumb criminal story to tell us. All this here in hour number four. It's after.

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1: Okay, brand new topic of this work week. 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Might be a restaurant. Maybe mama's cooking. Maybe grandma's cooking. I don't know. Maybe it's your husband's cooking. What are you getting for your death row meal? The final meal of your life, you get anything. You could choose anything. Get detailed on this. Give me the drink. Give me the sides. 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

Tuscaloosa's number one for new country, 98TXT. A woman in Florida was caught on a door cam stealing an adult tricycle while wearing a tiger print onesie. You can't make this stuff up. Earl Dibbles Jr. is going to share this dumb criminal story with us next.

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1: 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Listen, I get it. Not everyone sleeps at night. Some of us think, some of us drive, some of us pray. Granger's with you through it all. Thanks for being a part of the After Midnight family.

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Tuscaloosa's number one for new country, 98TXT. Hey, good way to get your Monday going. How about with some good news? I got something to share with you coming up in two songs. Hang tight.

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A middle of the night doesn't mean you're all alone. 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

Tuscaloosa's number one for new country, 98TXT. We talked about this last hour, death row meal. Your final meal of your life. 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

0: 98TXT, Tuscaloosa's number one for new country. Ann Hudson is coming up next with all the latest from Nashville. 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
1: Okay, I'm actually liking this new online trend for the summer, Granger. It involves the late Jimmy Buffett. I'll explain. Coming up in your Nashville news next.

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6: Everybody, welcome to Monday's show. 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
7: Morning.
6: Well, well, well, do I have a story to lead us off? And Lunchbox does not know about it. And it involves The Price is Right.
8: Oh, my.
9: Uh-oh.
10: Wait, well, I don't know. I don't know if I'm feeling good vibes or bad vibes. Because what if it's well, well, well? Like, Lunchbox is saying, uh-oh. But what if it's
6: Let's just say he's going back? I was reached out to about something.
8: What?
6: It's not me. About Price is Right.
8: Okay.
6: He could love it.
9: I don't know.
6: He could hate it. 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
1: Hey, it's Billy Greenwood on 98TXT. Jelly Roll is bringing his tour to the Coca-Cola Amphitheater in Birmingham. That's on May 31st. 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

Tuscaloosa's number one for new country, 98 TXT, the At Work Show. Once again, I am the At Work Guy, Billy Greenwood. And as always, I lay out the plans for today's show after I get you Chase Matthew. Here's Darlin'.

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Toppings that instantly ruin pizza for you. 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Here's Cody Johnson with a fall on today's At Work show. 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

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How a Better Man Became a Hit. 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

Tuscaloosa's number one for new country and Bobby Bones in the Morning. 98 TXT. Promised you another chance of winning $1,000 with a 9K payday nationwide keyword. That's coming up at noon. First, you get Morgan Wallen and his 20 cigarettes.

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Your Talk Back lunch break is now on. And so is Shaboozy along with Jelly Roll. Here's Amen.

Tuscaloosa's number one for new country, 98 TXT. Do you live in one of the loneliest states in America? We're about to find out. Josh Ross is first with Hate How You Look on the Talk Back Lunch Break.

0: 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What's up, everybody? 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

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Thank you, by the way, for this request from the Talkback mic on the iHeartRadio app. If you have a request, it's as simple as tapping that red Talkback mic anytime you're playing 98 TXT on iHeartRadio.

Tuscaloosa's number one for new country and Bobby Bones in the Morning. 98 TXT, pizza topping that instantly ruins pizza for you. 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

Tuscaloosa's number one for new country, 98 TXT. 2 out of 3 seniors say this is easy to do. 2 out of 5 young adults say I completely disagree. What do you think that is? The answer to today's trivia question follows Corey Kent and Co. Wetzel, Rocky Mountain.

0: 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What's up, everybody? 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

0: Tuscaloosa's number one for new country and Bobby Bones in the Morning. 98 TXT. Kinsey won $1,000. She says her plans for it are boring.
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Hey, it's Billy Greenwood on 98TXT. Jelly Roll is bringing his tour to the Coca-Cola Amphitheater in Birmingham. That's on May 31st. You keep it right here for your chance to win your way in with 98TXT.

The home of Bobby Bones in the morning, 98 TXT. What pizza topping instantly ruins the pizza for you? No surprise. One answer I've heard over and over all day long today. I'll share that after you get Morgan Wallen 20 cigarettes.

The home of Bobby Bones in the morning, 98 TXT. You know how in America we eat like French fries or English muffins or maybe a London broil? There are certain things overseas they label as American that I thought was kind of interesting. I'll share after you get Bailey Zimmerman and his latest Chevy Silverado on the at-work.

0: 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What's up, everybody? 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
1: 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How a better man became a hit. 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
1: Completely fascinated by this article I was reading. You know, in the United States, we'll eat things like French fries, right? Or we'll have an English muffin for breakfast. Well, overseas, they do that sometimes, Americanizing things, if that's even a word. So, for example, in Hungary, if you have an open floor plan, that's called an American kitchen. You know that? In Norway, if you eat frozen mixed vegetables, American mix is what you would be buying. The Dutch have the filet American, which is basically a steak tartare with mayonnaise. I'm not exactly sure what that's all about. Potato wedges in the Czech Republic, American potatoes. And then in a lot of other countries, Cool Ranch Doritos are just called Cool American.
2: I had no idea, but that's actually pretty cool. And I love those chips, too.
1: Anyway, a little food for thought. I'll share, as always, that article on my Facebook page. Billy Greenwald on Facebook. MacArthur, that would be Hardy, Eric Church, Morgan Walden, and Tim McGraw is yours in less than 10 minutes.
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0: 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Adam won $1,000.
1: 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Thank you so much.
0: 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Your chance at a grand is coming up again at 3. And from Luke Bryan, Someone Else Calling You Baby is on today's At Work Show.

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Tuscaloosa is number one for new country and Bobby Bones in the Morning, 98 TXT. It's Brooke Taylor. I hope you had such an incredible weekend. Thank you for spending some of your afternoon with us today. Let's start off the show with a little positivity and our daily upload. We'll get things started next. She

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1: It's Brooke Taylor. 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
1: You say you'll be down in 5. 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

The home of Bobby Bones in the Morning, 98 TXT. It's Brooke Taylor. Man, it was so cool seeing Tucker Wetmore perform last night on the ACM Awards as the new male artist of the year. Here's his song, Brunette.

0: 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It's Bobby Bones.
1: Tomorrow morning at 7:30, 90s country legend Clint Black is in studio. How a better man became a hit. Award shows in the 90s. Clint Black, tomorrow morning on the Bobby Bones Show. I left that.

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0: Tuscaloosa is number one for new country and Bobby Bones in the Morning, 98 TXT. It's Brooke Taylor. Some food news to chat about that can save you a little bit of cash. I know with the prices of everything nowadays, we could certainly use this. So let's talk about it coming up next.
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1: 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I love Cody Johnson last night during the ACM Awards performing, and someone asked him before the show if he got nervous performing in front of all of his peers, and he actually said no. It's the most comfortable space he has to perform

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TXT. It's Brooke Taylor. 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

Tuscaloosa's number one for new country, 98 TXT. It's Brooke Taylor. There is a new feature on Instagram, if you haven't seen this yet, and it's getting pretty mixed reviews. Let's talk about it here on the show. Coming up next, I'll tell you everything you need to know.

Tuscaloosa is number one for new country, and Bobby Bones in the Morning, 98 TXT. It's Brooke Taylor. Love giving you little fun facts about artists, and this guy right here, John Morgan. He played with his family bluegrass band around 10 years old is when he started playing music. I think that's pretty cool. This is his new song. Here's Kid Myself.

0: 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What's up, everybody? It's Bobby Bones.
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0: 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We just prefer to communicate like real people.
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